cup of tea, rock steady, and just rock steady. Yeah, yeah, yeah, yeah. The day might be rough, but just you got to be tough. Steady, steady, and just rock steady. Yeah, yeah, yeah.

0: Yell bongo.
1: Aight, where the man they are forward from?
0: School I am.
1: So no one can fool I?
0: No I.
1: Aight, straight. The man they engine pretty do I tell you. You know, time.

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1: 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Though you have to go to college to inherit knowledge, y'all.

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I've got a home in that bright city, and it's not made by man. I've got a mother, sister, and a brother who have gone on before, and I'm determined to go and see them over in the other.

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I am a pilgrim and a stranger, traveling through this wearisome land. I've got a home in that bright city, and it's not made by man.

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0: I call upon all of you. I call on all the great musicians. There is something greater happening.
1: Got it.
0: Good.
1: Thank you.
0: Long live. And thank you all.
1: So guys!
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1: In the record, how we like. Canal B. Radio Q.

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0: 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Every time I call my baby, try to get a date, my boss says,
1: "Nowadays, son, you gotta work late."
0: Sometimes I wonder what I'm gonna do, but there ain't no cure for the summertime.

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1: Now you can't use the car because you didn't work a lick.
0: Sometimes I wonder what I'm gonna do, but there ain't no cure for the summertime blues.

0: 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Well, I called up my congressman and he said, quote,
1: I'd like to help you, son, but you're too young to vote.
0: Sometimes I wonder what I'm gonna do, but there ain't no cure for the summertime blues.

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Economy, poets, Rasputin, the dribblers, the vanity soldiers, the casual gender flexible encounters, the promises of modern

0: I saw this woman once at a protest holding up a sign.
1: I saw this woman once at a protest.
2: I saw this woman once at a protest.
3: Holding up a sign.
1: She was pregnant and she was dying.
0: I saw this woman once at a protest.
4: She was pregnant and she was standing in front of the line.
5: I thought that was beautiful.
6: He sacrificed his life and I thought that was beautiful.

0: love and they call it criminal. I think that they're criminal.
1: I met a phoenix in this hierarchy. Yeah, he was burning just like me. He didn't mind the burn marks on my torso that I burned slow or had no home and no idea how to be alone. Skin melting off my bones is supposed to be beautiful. This monotone tone that's supposed to be ethereal, subliminal, and not just bothersome at all. So why do I still fall?
2: Ethereal, subliminal, and not just bothersome at all.

0: Dexter ill today.
1: Mr. Kirk, Dexter's in school.
2: I'm afraid he's not, Miss Fishmore. Dexter's truancy problem is way out of hand. The Baltimore County School Board have decided to expel Dexter from the entire public school system.
1: Oh, Mr. Kirk, I'm as upset as you to learn Dexter's truancy. But surely expulsion is not the answer.
2: I'm afraid expulsion is the only answer. It's the opinion of the entire staff that Dexter is criminally insane.
3: That boy needs therapy. That boy needs therapy.
4: Lying down on the couch.
5: Well, what does that mean?
4: You're a nut. You're crazy in the coconut.
5: What does that mean?
3: That boy needs therapy.
5: I'm gonna kill you.
3: That boy needs therapy.
5: Granny Gazoo, let's have it, you. I want to count three.
3: That boy needs therapy.
6: He was white as a sheet.
7: And he also made false teeth.

0: branches above. Business continues below.
1: Did I ever tell you the story about
2: cowboys?
3: Bitches.
4: The Indians.
5: And what frontiers of time?
6: I felt strangely hypnotized.
7: I was in another world. The world of
8: 20,000 girls.
9: And milk.
10: And rectangles.
11: Two and optometrists.
12: A man with a golden eyeball.
13: And tighten your buttocks.
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15: I promised my girlfriend I'd...

0: Psychosomatic.
1: That boy needs therapy.
0: Purely psychosomatic.
1: That boy needs therapy.
0: Lying down on the couch.
2: What does that mean?
0: You're a nut. You're crazy in the coconut.
2: What does that mean?
1: That boy needs therapy.
2: I'm gonna kill you.
1: That boy needs therapy.
2: Brannigazoo, let's have it, you. I will not count three.
1: That boy needs therapy.
3: He was white as a sheet.
4: And he also made false teeth.

0: Can you think of anything that talks other than a person?
1: A bird?
2: Yeah.
0: Sometimes a parrot talks.

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Perfect. And all in one. Wings, body, tail, all in one.

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I've got to do 400 miles an hour, turn on a sixpence, climb 10,000 feet in a few minutes, dive at 500 without the wings coming off, carry 8 machine guns.

class, what we call education. 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
0: You won't get it.
1: By hook or by crook, we will.

bodies of the ancestors running through the echo chamber. Paths of mother and father, draw lines through the valleys and rivers. Shooting star guides save a torch when the sky grows darker and darker. 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Open the door and enter, open the door and enter, open the door and enter, open the door and enter, open the door and enter, open the door and enter, open the door and enter, open the door and enter, open the door and enter, open the door and enter,